0: 2:02.
1: Last night I turned the radio on for the midnight news. Suddenly I thought I died of a broken heart when I heard the announcer say,
2: "Ladies and gentlemen, the king is dead. Elvis Presley just died in a hospital in Memphis, Tennessee. 42 years on this planet, but he'll be here forever."

I remember the disc jockey was playing Jill Art Rock when I had my first date with a beautiful girl. And since that evening, you've been my friend, Elvis.

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I'm looking for you. 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That you're a bad star just like Pharaoh. You kill the children just like Pharaoh. Now you

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Oh no, you're a bastard, just like Pharaoh.

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Where do you think you're going? Don't you care about my pride? Where do you think you're going? I think you don't know. You got no way of knowing. There's really no place you can go.

I understand your changes long before you reach the door. I know where you think you're going. I know what you came here for.

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Now he's standing by your side.